0: possono votare facendo il proprio disinteresse.
1: Bush is clearly state that we must address today precisely to repeated defiance of the United Nations and of the will of the international community. We must make use of all diplomatic and political means available to redress.
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3: Thank you, sir. The English is very good.

Oh my God. Wow, this is Preggy from the MPC. Mother of all fuckers. I just want to say thank you to Radio Blackout for having us in Torino. I love you all.

Radio Blackout, you keep on rocking. Radio Blackout, you keep the world rocking now. Yeah, man, this is Kush Makanov representing for Radio Blackout, number one in the world today. You know what's going on.

Oh, what have we here? Oh, a letter. Oh, it smells. Oh, how wonderful. I just love letters that are perfumed. Oh, lovely, lovely stench. Essence of wolfbane. Oh, let me open it. Dear keepers, it was so nice of you to attend my party at the castle last week. You and Doris make such a lovely couple. I'm also very glad to have seen Igor, Boris, and Sally Snake, and Pumpkin the Rat. Oh, it was so much fun when we all played Pin the Tail on the Werewolf. Oh yes, an electrical chair. Oh, when everybody sat down, 2 million volts. Doris, squeeze me a glass of mildew. And to continue now, although the party was supposed to be rat luck, it turned out to be pot luck. It was still lovely of you to bring along that leg of leprechaun au gratin. Desdemona wants the recipe. Well, I'm rather exhausted, so I must close now. The sun is coming up, and I must return to

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1: 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Remove the all jealousy and anger or hatred among us and unite together. We are not to do bad to the world. Our duty is to do good for the world.
0: Amen.

in and out, inhale and exhale, not promised yet necessary, one by one a gift, out of our hands yet essential to life, entering cool, exiting warm, filling and emptying at the same time. We long to hold the intangible. We demand to control the untamable. Peace within is learning to let go. Suspended in between here and now and awaited dreams,

don't watch that. Watch this. This is the heavy, heavy monster sound. The nuttiest sound around. So if you're coming off the street and you're beginning to feel the heat, well, listen, Buster, you better start to move your feet to the rockin'est, rock-steady beat of madness.